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4: My friend John has a passion to share Jesus with Muslims. On an international flight, he sensed God leading him to give up his business class seat. He didn't know why, but he did it. That started an avalanche of requests from other passengers to switch seats. He said yes every time. He was on an adventure. Finally, he landed next to an African woman who didn't ask him to switch. John learned that her name was Fatima, that she was a Muslim who had never heard what the Bible says about Jesus. The next couple hours, John shared with Fatima the living words of Jesus. She drank them in. Finally, John said,
5: "Do you know how much God loves you? He put the idea in my head that I needed to give up my seat in business class. He had me move 5 times because he wanted you to know the salvation of Jesus." And she wept. The tears were running down her face. And I'm so excited that she received Christ.
4: If you want to get in on sharing Jesus' love with Muslims, we can help. 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
3: 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I hope you're encouraged when you remember the love of Jesus never gives up on you. His love for you never fails. 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
1: Science has never shaken my faith. Science actually strengthens my faith.
2: Jewish scientist, Dr. James Tour.
1: You know, there's a tremendous excitement that a scientist with faith can have. We ask a question, we pose a hypothesis, and we start to investigate it. Scientists understand this. This is the way we do science. We ask a question.
2: Professor of chemistry, nanoengineering, and material science at Rice University.
1: Does science make faith obsolete? Not for me. The primary mission to which I am called is to reflect the love of Jesus.
2: Voted one of the top 50 most influential minds in the world and a Messianic Jew who believes Jesus is the Jewish Messiah. Welcome to Faith of a Scientist with Dr. James Tour.
3: Very often we are led by circumstances. This is what the scriptures teach us. Look at Joseph and Mary. Joseph and Mary did not receive a revelation saying, you know, the Messiah is going to have to be born in Bethlehem, so you two better get down to Bethlehem so that he can be born there. No, God used the circumstances of a census and a command from government saying, get down to your home city because we're taking a census, and who's ever not brought down to their home city will be killed. So God used the circumstances of that day to bring Mary to Bethlehem so that Jesus would be born there. God used the circumstances of the day. God uses circumstances very often to propel us into different locations. You say, why did I lose my job? I don't know why you lost your job, but God is using that to bring them to another location. Why is God allowing this to happen? I don't know. Well, maybe he wants you in another place. God often uses suffering to bring us out of a place of comfort to a place where we're more able to be used by him.
2: This has been Faith of a Scientist with Dr. James Tour. Watch his powerful testimony on YouTube, Facebook, or drjamestour.com.
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4: 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You see, there's no greater love than the love of Jesus. 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I hope you're encouraged when you remember the love of Jesus never gives up on you. His love for you never fails. 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
7: 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It's always the best, and I'm sure glad they play my stuff.

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4: My friend John has a passion to share Jesus with Muslims. 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He didn't know why, but he did it. That started an avalanche of requests from other passengers to switch seats. He said yes every time. He was on an adventure. Finally, he landed next to an African woman who didn't ask him to switch. John learned that her name was Fatima, that she was a Muslim who had never heard what the Bible says about Jesus. The next couple hours, John shared with Fatima the living words of Jesus. She drank them in. Finally, John said,
5: "Do you know how much God loves you? 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He had me move 5 times because he wanted you to know the salvation of Jesus." And she wept. The tears were running down her face. And I'm so excited that she received Christ.
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0: 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If you're
1: 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Keep up the good work. 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
5: The world thought they were right on the verge of solving the origin of life, but it turned out to be much harder than they thought.
6: Jewish scientist, Dr. James Tour.
5: Yet they'll be convinced that we've figured out the origin of life without even knowing the details of the complexity that's here.
6: Professor of chemistry, nanoengineering, and material science at Rice University.
5: By my faith, I believe that God created the heavens and the earth and all that is in them. That he did.
6: Voted one of the top 50 most influential minds in the world, and a Messianic Jew who believes Jesus is the Jewish Messiah. Welcome to Faith of a Scientist with Dr. James Tour.
5: There is nothing that will change your life from within but Jesus Christ and the Word of God. There is nothing that will change your life. You think that, oh, maybe if I get an education, it's going to change my life. It's going to make me so much better. No, whatever you are, you'll just be more of it. It will not change your life without Jesus Christ. He is the only one that changes your life from within. He is the only one that comes and ministers to us. This word, these scriptures speak to us. They change the heart. They take us from being angry and bitter and hateful, and they change our hearts. This word, these words, the words of Jesus, the words of the scriptures changes the hearts from within. Words that change the heart, that make us better people, that make us love God, that cause us to be thankful. It's Jesus Christ and Him only. If you know Him, you have an absolute treasure. Never forget or disregard that which you know and give thanks for the God you have.
6: This has been Faith of a Scientist with Dr. James Tour. Watch his powerful testimony on YouTube, Facebook, or drjamestour.com.
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3: 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He loved them with total fullness and completeness. You see, there's no greater love than the love of Jesus. 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I hope you're encouraged when you remember the love of Jesus never gives up on you. His love for you never fails. 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
1: 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My name is George. Thank you so much for bringing back all those wonderful classic Christian songs. You're doing a great job. I am very, very grateful for it. Thank

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3: Yourself in.
4: My friend John has a passion to share Jesus with Muslims. On an international flight, he sensed God leading him to give up his business class seat. He didn't know why, but he did it. That started an avalanche of requests from other passengers to switch seats. He said yes every time. He was on an adventure. Finally, he landed next to an African woman who didn't ask him to switch. John learned that her name was Fatima, that she was a Muslim who had never heard what the Bible says about Jesus. The next couple hours, John shared with Fatima the living words of Jesus. She drank them in. Finally, John said,
5: "Do you know how much God loves you? He put the idea in my head that I needed to give up my seat in business class. He had me move 5 times because he wanted you to know the salvation of Jesus." And she wept. The tears were running down her face. And I'm so excited that she received Christ.
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3: 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And John tells us that Jesus loved his disciples to the end. He loved them with total fullness and completeness. You see, there's no greater love than the love of Jesus. His love is perfect, complete, and full. I hope you're encouraged when you remember the love of Jesus never gives up on you. His love for you never fails. His love for you never ends.
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2: When I talk to evolutionists, they are the greatest storytellers in the world.
3: Jewish scientist, Dr. James Tour.
2: Well, there was a change here and a change here and a change here, and then this happened with no detail.
3: Professor of chemistry, nanoengineering, and material science at Rice University.
2: And as soon as you start probing for detail, everything starts withering around the edges.
3: Voted one of the top 50 most influential minds in the world, and a Messianic Jew who believes Jesus is the Jewish Messiah. Welcome to Faith of a Scientist with Dr. James Tour.
4: What we have as believers through repentance is something that's extraordinary. But we must have lives of repentance. And repentance is very different than mere remorse. Remorse is feeling bad for what you've done. Remorse is not enough. Repentance means you're going in one direction, you turn around and you start going in the other direction. Repentance is more than confession. Repentance is to stop, you confess your sins, you turn and you go the opposite way. Forgiveness of sins come through repentance. When we stop, we confess, we turn, then we go into a new direction. So what happens is when we make decisions to go the wrong way, the enemy then has a foothold and he begins to come in. The further we get, the harder it is to turn, because Satan gets a stronger and stronger foothold. Sin is absolutely insidious. And if we dwell on this thing and let this thing progress in our own minds, we begin to open this door.
3: This has been Faith of a Scientist with Dr. James Tour. 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
1: 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I'm so thankful there's a station like ClassicChristian247.com playing the classic Christian music that defined our generation and continues to point people towards the hope of Jesus. 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
6: My friend John has a passion to share Jesus with Muslims. 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He didn't know why, but he did it. That started an avalanche of requests from other passengers to switch seats. He said yes every time. He was on an adventure. Finally, he landed next to an African woman who didn't ask him to switch. John learned that her name was Fatima, that she was a Muslim who had never heard what the Bible says about Jesus. The next couple hours, John shared with Fatima the living words of Jesus. She drank them in. Finally, John said,
7: "Do you know how much God loves you? He put the idea in my head that I needed to give up my seat in business class. He had me move 5 times because he wanted you to know the salvation of Jesus." And she wept. The tears were running down her face. And I'm so excited that she received Christ.
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2: 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It's in the account of the Lord's Supper. And John tells us that Jesus loved his disciples to the end. He loved them with total fullness and completeness. You see, there's no greater love than the love of Jesus. His love is perfect, complete, and full. I hope you're encouraged when you remember the love of Jesus never gives up on you. His love for you never fails. His love for you never ends.
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0: But I know who I am through Jesus Christ, so I talk to you demons like dogs. 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
2: You ran on my keyboard long enough, you got something in your craw.
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0: Cause I represent

on, but take you out by the Spirit and the Word. One by one you'll drop like flies underfoot and in the ground, because greater is he who is in me than the snake I'm staring down. You demon of alcoholism, you'll be the first to go. 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I bind the spirit of your song, so now come on! Play that in your temple. Now, Satan, you're next in line. I'm gonna hit you where it hurts. 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I'm a Holy Ghost-filled man. 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

0: once called the blood Satan. 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
5: Science has never weakened my faith. It's only strengthened it.
6: Jewish scientist, Dr. James Tour.
5: And so what happens is science drives me to appreciate my God all the more for what he's done.
6: Professor of chemistry, nanoengineering, and material science at Rice University.
5: My faith makes me love God so much more for the greatness in creation. I know the scientific realm of all that he's created, and it's just scratching the surface. I'm like, Lord, you are utterly amazing. So that's the way it impacts me.
6: Voted one of the top 50 most influential minds in the world, and a Messianic Jew who believes Jesus is the Jewish Messiah. Welcome to Faith of a Scientist with Dr. James Tour.
7: Psalm 91, reading from verse 1. He who dwells in the shelter of the Most High will abide in the shadow of the Almighty. I will say to the Lord, my refuge and my fortress, my God in whom I trust. For it is he who delivers you from the snare of the trapper and from the deadly pestilence. He will cover you with his pinions, and under his wings you may seek refuge, and his faithfulness is a shield and a bulwark. The Bible reminds us, you will abide in his shadow if you dwell in his shelter. You learn how to have a relationship that's close to him. You know, the secret is that so few believers ever learn what it is to enjoy the shelter of the Almighty. So few believers know what it is to come daily before him and enjoy his presence. And what he is saying is, if you've learned to enjoy his presence, you're going to be just shadowed by him. He is not going to leave you. He is not going to forsake you.
6: This has been Faith of a Scientist with Dr. James Tour. 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
2: 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And John tells us that Jesus loved his disciples to the end. He loved them with total fullness and completeness. You see, there's no greater love than the love of Jesus. His love is perfect, complete, and full. I hope you're encouraged when you remember the love of Jesus never gives up on you. His love for you never fails. His love for you never ends.
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1: Hey, this is Barry from the Chicago area. Classic Christian is a favorite of mine. I listen every day. Came into a relationship with Jesus in 1971. Amy Grant played a huge role in my life. Her music, it's just such a joy to hear her again, as well as artists like David Meese, The Archers. I cut my teeth on all those artists. Their music was a soundtrack to my walk with Jesus. So thank you so much for being there.

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4: My friend John has a passion to share Jesus with Muslims. On an international flight, he sensed God leading him to give up his business class seat. He didn't know why, but he did it. That started an avalanche of requests from other passengers to switch seats. He said yes every time. He was on an adventure. Finally, he landed next to an African woman who didn't ask him to switch. John learned that her name was Fatima, that she was a Muslim who had never heard what the Bible says about Jesus. The next couple hours, John shared with Fatima the living words of Jesus. She drank them in. Finally, John said,
5: "Do you know how much God loves you? He put the idea in my head that I needed to give up my seat in business class. He had me move 5 times because he wanted you to know the salvation of Jesus." And she wept. The tears were running down her face. And I'm so excited that she received Christ.
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3: Say I assemble a dream team, the top 100 synthetic chemists, the top 100 evolutionary biologists, and the top 100 whatever else you want.
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3: The simplest of living organisms, a cell. 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They can't!
4: Voted one of the top 50 most influential minds in the world and a Messianic Jew who believes Jesus is the Jewish Messiah. Welcome to Faith of a Scientist with Dr. James Tour.
5: Psalm 91. He says, I will say to the Lord, my refuge and my fortress, my God in whom I trust. Look what he says. He says, say it to the Lord. I will say to the Lord, my refuge, my fortress, my God in whom I trust. You take that word and you speak it forth. God already knows who he is. This is for us. You remind yourself who God is, that he is your refuge, he is your fortress, he is the one in whom you can trust. You learn to call upon him. Lord, as I try to solve this problem, Father, I cry out to you for great insight. And then the scriptures say that the eyes of the Lord move to and fro throughout the entire earth to strongly support those whose heart is completely his. And he empowers you by the Holy Spirit. You are my refuge, my fortress, my God in whom I trust. Jesus said, you don't receive because you do not ask. Will we ask of him?
4: This has been Faith of a Scientist with Dr. James Tour. Watch his powerful testimony on YouTube, Facebook, or drjamestour.com.
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4: 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And John tells us that Jesus loved his disciples to the end. He loved them with total fullness and completeness. You see, there's no greater love than the love of Jesus. His love is perfect, complete, and full. I hope you're encouraged when you remember the love of Jesus never gives up on you. His love for you never fails. 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

0: 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If you're
1: 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Thank you for starting this. 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
4: My friend John has a passion to share Jesus with Muslims. 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He didn't know why, but he did it. That started an avalanche of requests from other passengers to switch seats. He said yes every time. He was on an adventure. Finally, he landed next to an African woman who didn't ask him to switch. John learned that her name was Fatima, that she was a Muslim who had never heard what the Bible says about Jesus. The next couple hours, John shared with Fatima the living words of Jesus. She drank them in. Finally, John said,
5: "Do you know how much God loves you? 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He had me move 5 times because he wanted you to know the salvation of Jesus." And she wept. The tears were running down her face. And I'm so excited that she received Christ.
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4: For you, what is that one thing that you hold on to that is so valuable that the Lord keeps loving on you and drawing you to Him, but you will not let it go? All of us have something that we value. For the rich young ruler, in his case, it was great wealth. He valued it so much that it held him back from Jesus. What is that one valuable thing that keeps you holding on? I know many in particular that think the grass is greener on the other side to find out that that doesn't fulfill them either. I do not regret one moment of my life since surrendering it all to Christ.
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5: 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There are memories of how these songs played an important role in your life. 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
3: 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His love is perfect, complete, and full. I hope you're encouraged when you remember the love of Jesus never gives up on you. His love for you never fails. 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
1: This is Gary calling from Livingston, Louisiana, and I'm really digging this radio station. 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So thank you for what you're doing. I hope you stay around. I'm really loving this, and I'm going to pass this on to everybody that I can think of.

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